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1: Na Hora de Amar, o programa perfeito para você ouvir e se apaixonar.

They say youth is for the speed, but age is for the observation. We spend half our lives screaming to be heard, running races that had no finish line. But look at us now, still standing. The noise has faded, and finally, we can hear ourselves think.

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Give thanks for life. 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